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And McCabe, look at hurricane season is far from over. 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
1: If you're on Pilates, like doing the classes already, you're on to the biggest trending workout right now. 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

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This is 102.5 WFMF. It's McCabe. We still got some one-day passes available. Maybe you want to see Zara Larsson, the iHeartRadio Music Festival. BTS going to be performing. Benson Boone, too. It's going to be a really fun show. Oh, Cardi B is going to pop by. Let's get you to Vegas in September. iHeart.com/festival. That's

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I'm McCabe. 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
1: Tastes so good from Niall Horan, number 9 on the iHeartRadio 9 at 9. A song that genuinely is like the perfect screaming at the top of your lungs song. Doing the iHeartRadio 9 at 9, the biggest songs according to you, and I'm not surprised that you have put Audrey Hovard back on this countdown. She's got two songs blown up on TikTok, including this one again. Sue Me gets number 8.

It's 102.5 WFMF. Dominic Fike getting ready to go on the road this summer with Tame Impala. Going to be opening up for him. It's Baby Doll, number 5 in the iHeart 99 with Ariana Grande in the midst of her own tour. Hate That I Made You Love Me gets number 4.

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1: 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I love the rock sound the Beaches have on that song. The Beaches doing The Edge of the Earth. A song I feel like I hear all over my TikTok now because it was in that Amazon show, right? This is Teddy Swims on the iHeartRadio 99. Song he premiered back at Coachella at number two.

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I'm McCabe. 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
1: If you go to the gym, apparently you're more generous. 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So if your friend's offering to buy you dinner after a workout, I guess that's

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1: Well, Tuesday nights, the end of July with Chapel Roan on. She's actually going to be performing for the first time in, I feel like, over a year at Olivia Rodrigo's festival she's got coming up in less than a month. This is Pink Pony Club.

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1: What do you think one of the most dirty parts of your house is that you never remember to clean? This study says light switches. Number one on the list of the most forgotten to clean things, remotes and then appliance handles are some of the dirtiest.

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I'm McCabe. 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

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It's McCabe. Remember to kickstart the morning the Kid Nation way. Coming up with JC, Kelly, Big Al, Anna, and part-time Justin coming your way tomorrow morning. 5 to 10 a.m. here on 102.5 WFMF. I could be

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Harry Styles is going to start up his residency at Madison Square Garden in just over a month. I'm getting far too excited for it to start. This is McCabe out for today. Let's stay friends on Instagram, though. You can follow me there, at McCabe Radio. Let's do the new hit list with Crystal Rosas coming up at 11 o'clock.

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1: On the new hit list, I'm Crystal Rosas, Bella Kay's debut album, My Reckless Abandon. You ready for it? Here's I Love It, I Love It, I Love It.

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1: It's a new hit list. Kalshi users are trying to bet on music streams now. Malcolm Todd here was a part of that. One of his songs blew up. Here's his latest earrings.

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1: We're coming on the new hit list. I'm back tomorrow night till then at La Crystal Rosas. Right now, here's The Beaches with Edge of the Earth.

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1: Oh, look at us. Just like that, we are halfway through the work week. Happy Wednesday. This is Katie hanging out with you and Gaga.

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So there's going to be more chances to win $1,000 coming up later this morning. This is Katie, which honestly is convenient because right now the national average for gas is once again back to $4 a gallon. Ugh, ew. Anyways, listen to win $1,000 coming up today. Just win.

0: 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I'm Katie, and would love to know what songs you're loving right now. 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
1: Well, McDonald's seems like they're in their girl dinner era. So what has been added to the McDonald's menu for a limited time? This started yesterday. This is Katie. This sounds so good. All right, I've got the

92.5 WFMF. We are Baton Rouge's number one hit music station. Anything you want to hear this morning, Katie Radio 1. Go ahead and hit me up on Instagram, DM, and it's Olivia Dean.

102.5 WFMF. So you know her from Vanderpump Rules and Vanderpump Villa. And now reality TV icon Stassi Schroeder is back. So her show, House of Stassi, have you seen the trailer? Dude, it looks so good. So, like, Katie Maloney's in it. Obviously, her husband, Bo. House of Stassi premieres next Wednesday. So, 1 week from today on Freeform. And you can stream it the next day on Hulu. And, yes, I will be watching.

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This is Katie, and shouting out Baker and Zachary. Thank you for making us Baton Rouge's number one hit music station. Oh,

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You know, maybe you're doing it right now. This is Katie. Do you online shop at night? Okay, so there's a new study said that late night shopping could lead to a lot of Americans making impulse purchases. So it reveals that 3 in 4 adults make unplanned purchases during late night shopping sessions. And sometimes they don't even remember. 13% said they have woken up to a confirmation email and like, oh, wait, I bought that? What?

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Zara Larsson also performing our 2026 iHeartRadio Music Festival in Las Vegas. I mean, it's coming up in September. So all that ticket info, it's at axs.com.

102.5 WFMF. So after Justin Bieber performed the first ever halftime show at a World Cup final, that was on Sunday. Did you like it? Like, I love Justin Bieber. I think he's very talented. The song choice was interesting, considering, like, the vibe of the event. But now people are predicting that maybe Bieber for the Super Bowl halftime show. I mean, that'd be awesome. Just when I-

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1: Mm. I'm sorry. I don't mean to yuck someone's yum, but this is kind of unsettling. It's Katie. New winners were crowned at the World Toe Wrestling Championship in the UK. Like, they lock their toes together.
2: Competitors wrestle around on the right foot, another bout on the left, then return to the right if a tiebreaker is required.
1: I don't want anyone touching my feet, unless I'm like, I'm getting a pedicure. Like, I was like, ah!

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1: Oh my God, I know when I saw this, I was like, seriously? So right now, the nationwide price of gas is back up to about $4 a gallon. But that's worth this $1,000. Very handy. It's Katie. You can win $1,000 later on this morning.

It is 102.5 WFMF. I'm Katie, and would love to know what songs you're loving right now. 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
1: So if you've been trying to make it a hot girl summer and really get into a fitness routine, but listen, I get it. 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So experts are talking about easy ways to make time for exercise in your schedule. So let's talk about it in 5 minutes

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1: So it was at the Maryland stop, the Morgan Wallen tour, and Ella Langley is opening up for him when she suffered a bit of a wardrobe malfunction. It was raining, and she said her entire dress just started to, like, unzip on its own. So she threw a Baltimore Ravens jersey on, and she was good to go.

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It's Katie, and thank you for making this a part of your day. 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
2: 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Let's see. If you want to stay cool when it is so ridiculously hot outside, they're saying not to drink this. I find it difficult to even tell you about it. Later this hour.
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0: 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Coming up next, some thoughts about staying cool during the summer heat. Make sure you avoid drinking this. This is a real shame. I'm going to tell you what it is. It's a real bummer. Don't drink it, they say. Oh, I don't like them. Saying that.
1: I know what it is now.
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3: Tam and Paula and Jenny set the tone. Seacrest with you. Middle of the week. And then we get your top 5 in a row. Who will take the biggest today? Soon we'll know. 5 is...

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He's used to it. He lives here on top. Untouchable today. Early lead and the win. Risk it all. The number one song.

Baton Rouge's number one hit music station, 102.5 WFMF. Drake lost a big bet on the World Cup final after wagering $1.5 million on Argentina beating Spain. A win would have earned him more than $5 million. But Spain took the title, leaving Drake empty-handed. And of course, fans are once again blaming the infamous Drake curse. A long-running joke that whenever Drake publicly supports a team or athlete, they end up losing. Baby,

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Shakira just had a huge career moment performing at the World Cup halftime show. Tanya's working on a trending report about her performance, and one of the people watching her in the stands was her ex. It's coming up next.

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1: Gracie Abrams right there, whose haircut is such like the early, well, I think early 90s vibe. 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
1: Too many of my friends have some home disasters right now. 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
1: We tend to do things the same way our parents did or how we did it growing up. 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
1: There is an Instagram account that is nothing but videos of fights that happen at Ariana Grande's tour. 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
1: And I am EB. I have gotten panic attacks before. And when people don't know how to help, it does make it worse. If you're ever around a friend who might be going through it, just telling them like, hey, this might be a panic attack. You're not going to die. That helps. But staying as calm as you can. And then afterwards, pretending like nothing happened. This guy wrote a whole article about it. People are like, wow, it's so good to know. So I wanted to spread it as well. Afterwards, you're just like, you good, bro? 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
1: It has been proven that having more sunshine or daylight in your life will help you sleep better at night, get a deeper sleep, fall asleep quicker. I mean, if you've ever had a day in the sun, you know it's exhausting, but also energizing. Got me.

0: 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We are Baton Rouge's number one hit music station. What up? It's Liz Bethany.
1: Greeting the equal to all of my people. It's the one, the only Mike Macaroni. And what I gotta say is, keep feeding them birds. Keep feeding them birds. You know what I'm saying?
2: Thank you.
1: That connects us to nature. You dig where I'm coming from? The birds need us, and we need them. It's a human and nature thing. And Michael Jackson wrote a song called Human Nature. And I think that's what he was talking about, for real, when you dig down deep into it. Us feeding them birds. Keep feeding them birds.
2: I will. And I mean, like, from my hands, by the way. You can see the polls, see the photos of evidence on my Instagram, at Elizabethany.
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1: 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When I was young, I fell in love.

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1: If you're trying to figure out dinner, just do the dinner in my city trend. 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

0: 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We are now less than 2 months away from Zara Larsson taking the Vegas stage at her iHeartRadio Music Festival. 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

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Hopefully we are all going home to a place that feels like home, feels safe. You know, the people who have to wait out in their car and mentally prepare. I honestly have to do that sometimes, but hopefully it's not every day. And let me know if you need just a little more relaxation. Hit me up at Elizabethany.